0: Hey, what's up? This is Fergie.
1: Yo, what's up? This is Taboo.
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1: They say the holy water's watered down, and this town's lost its faith. Our colors will fade eventually, so if our time is running out, day after day, we'll make the mundane a masterpiece. Oh my, my, oh my, my love, I take one look at you.

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1: Hey, this is Dean Lewis. This is my station.
0: Dean Lewis. How do I say goodbye?
2: How do I say goodbye?
0: Krone Hit. 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
2: Early morning. 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It's my mother saying, darling, please come home.

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0: Ray Garvey, take this heart. 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
2: I told her everything, kept no secrets. 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We were invisible.

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2: I told her everything. Kept no secrets. 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In the city lights, but I never